Triple J, Weekend Breakfast is the show you're listening to. I'm Sam Lane, your new host. If in case you missed it, Jordan's on drive. Sam's here. Thanks for the love on the text line. Naz, loving every tune. Thank you so much. In before that, we had Life, Making Promises. Malcolm Todd, I Saw Your Face. Brother of Audrey Herbert, of course. And at the top, Phoebe Bridgers with Lost Boys. You might have heard that last song, Sundress by ASAP Rocky.

listening to Weekends here on Triple J. We're going to keep these tunes rolling, of course. Let me know what you're getting up to on that text line, 043975755. Some Sunday markets, maybe. Maybe you're on road tripping. It's a bit quiet here, so get them in there.

I saying it out loud, I don't even know which way to go. Get at me, man. We'll be chatting about it after this. But scissors, paper, rock, which one comes third? Hey, Hooligan House, let's get it. That shit.

It's Heavens on Hold by Dear Tommy off her brand new EP titled Gasolina. My name's Outback Tom. This is Country Club on Triple J. Dear Tommy's with us right now in the studio and has just been named as an ambassador.

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0: Now, I forgot how good that track was. Really a perfect song. Baby Rose is joining me here on Perfect Sundays Triple J. I want one more song you consider perfect by another artist before we pick one off your latest record to have a listen to. What is it going to be?
1: My last perfect 10 would be...

And all I'm thinking about and all I'm working towards is a relationship or a potential relationship. That's when things tend to go awry. Whereas when I have my own life and my own goals, my own hobbies, work, then we can come together and support each other. I feel like when there's no

0: myself, I don't really know what this is. So I clicked on it. Little did I know that this video had changed my entire life. And then I spent the rest of the night doing such an intense, like, deep dive into asexuality, the different asexual identities. And I walked away from that in 2020 when I was about 21 years old, realizing who I was. Yeah.
1: How incredible.
0: Very intimidating moment. I was like, oh, that explains so much.
1: You're like, actually, this makes so much more sense.
0: Oh, yeah. I went to grab drinks a few weeks later, the first night out of lockdown with some friends, and I do remember telling them my discovery, and they all just started laughing, and they were like, that makes so much sense. I was like, yeah, I think the call was coming from inside the house.
1: I think that example that you gave of, yeah, people talking about giving blowjobs and being like, wait, what the fuck? Why are you, that sounds disgusting. Why do you want to do this?
0: Like, your knees would hurt, your mouth would hurt. It just doesn't sound very comfortable. You're not getting anything really out of it. I was just like, that just feels dumb.
1: Did you ever feel pressure?

listening to Triple J. I'm starting to

Good gracious, head rack there. That one is called Raindrops, the band out of Megangen, Brisbane. Good, good stuff all around. Before that, DMA's Killing Time and Sophie Ellis-Bextor. I mean, frankly, the original and the best. It has to be said, Murder on the Dance Floor. 0439 757 555. You can chat to me, Ben Hunter, hosting late nights on Triple J right now. Because I've been asking, I had an experience. I went to All You Can Eat Dumplings for the first time the other day, and I had my expectations so high, and then they fell so flat. I felt like I was being, frankly, tricked, and they took advantage of my love for dumplings. And these people, this was not a restaurant with authentic dumplings, right? This was essentially a pub that had a little dumpling corner where you could go and have dumplings. But the staff couldn't make eye contact. You know, they were coming over to you and there. So you go into All You Can Eat Dumplings. I had my eyes set on a ton. I thought, look, I'm going to aim for 100, but I'll honestly be pretty satisfied with 40 to 50. In the end, you know, when you only have 24 within an hour, the hunger is going to catch up to you. I've been asking, is that sort of thing a scam? I felt as though the waiter also deliberately forgot one of our orders and then came back 20 minutes later, knowing that by that point I'd be over the idea of having more dumplings. And he got me. Got a text here. Sup, Ben. It's me, your waiter, and I just want to formally apologize on behalf of the All You Can Eat Dumpling community.

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Now I don't feel so blue. I hope you don't call me rude, but the time just stopped. Now it's 1:45. I don't wanna go home if it ain't with you. You. 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
1: If you find someone on a similar frequency to you, regardless of if you're very different, like, you can,
0: I don't know, maybe I'm extra spiritual, but I wonder how much of that is influenced by, like, levels of already, like, knowing someone.
2: What if you don't know them at all?
0: No, but I'm in this life.
3: Late Nights on Triple J with me, Ben Hunter. That one there was You by Nerve, as opposed to me, Ben Hunter. Before that, we had Jiggets and Charlotte Plank, Car Crash, Genesis Owusu, Big Dog, as well as, where were we, Fisher and Florence Harmon, What a Life, What a Life, What a Life.

Teen Jesus and the Gene Teasers, Go Waste My Time. Here on Triple J, Our First of Science. In before that one, Monday morning. Abby and Tyrone with you here on Triple J Breakfast, and we are playing a game that we used to play in the afternoons, but we're playing for the first time here with you.